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24 hours a day, 7 days a week. This is Nota Arabia, Vancouver Arabic Radio from Vancouver, Canada.

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